Tathra Tyres and Auto have been servicing motor vehicles in Tathra since 1993. Ron, Paddy and Matt are proud supporters of Bega's community radio station, 93.7 Edge FM.

After 3 full years of marriage, it's the first time that you haven't made the bed. I guess.

You've been listening to Spotlight on Aussie Pub Rock. I'm your host, Dean Carlton. I've been away a while, but I've come back, and I'm hoping to be back about once a month, something like that, once every 4 weeks. See how that gets on. The last number of tracks you were listening to there were Ice House, Man of Colours, Empire of the Sun, Walking on a Dream, and I don't know whether I dreamed playing it or whether I just thought about playing it, but I hope I played Jimmy Barnes and Working Class Man. Maybe I didn't. Getting a funny look from my co-presenter Michelle here in the studio. She was just warming up for her show, First Nations Sessions. Always love listening to that. And we started the show with a Cold Chisel song, and You Got Nothing I Want, which blatantly I did because you all like listen to Aussie pub rock from the 70s and 80s. And we're going to finish with another Cold Chisel track, Cheap Wine. See you maybe 3 or 4 weeks. Lovely to be back.

0: Gee, brother, you pilute, eh? Who peeled the light? What's the matter, you? How come you let that? You no leave me some okole, how? Hey, brother, why you no leave me some okole, how? That's why hard.
1: Yeah.

0: Hi, I'm Andrew Kuduri from the Australian Music Radio Airplay Project, better known as AMRAP. It's time to share and support Australian music. And where else is better to do that than community radio? The CBAA brings you Australian Music is Bloody Great, a radio series delivered by the Community Radio Network featuring some great Australian artists talking about and playing great Australian artists. So let's do this.
1: Hey, this is Bryn from Mac the Knife, and this week I'm hosting Australian Music is Bloody Great on AMRAP. AMRAP is the home of community radio in Australia, and so if you're looking for new Aussie music that's undiscovered, or even from bands that are, if you're just a listener, if you're a radio host, AMRAP is the place that you can find all the songs that you will ever need. Because Australian music is bloody great. I'll tell you that much for free. My first pick is a little band called Dust, all the way from Newcastle, with the first single off the album from last year, Sky is Falling, Drawbacks. It just packs a massive punch, and every time I hear it, it just gets me so G'd up. So I thought it'd be the perfect start to this list.

Yeah, backtrack time now here on Aussie Music Weekly, and legendary Australian musician Paul Kelly has always called Melbourne home, but he's also had a long association with the city of Sydney.

0: 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Must have been pretty tough.
1: No, he worked with us. He really, there was a thing he respected. This is why I respect.

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1: Get him up. Get along, little dogies. I think they used to say somewhere in the west of... not here. Good morning. Welcome to Tuesday morning. I'm not Andrew Ogilvy, and I never will be. No one could shine a light to our Andrew Ogilvy, who has taken a break. So we're just going to play some music and chat to some people this morning from 9:30 till 10. Glenn Cotter's coming in to talk about the Are You OK? Stuff that's going on in September. But it's Are You OK? Day every day. Don't forget, always ask. If you're worried about someone at all, doesn't hurt to ask how you are. Are you okay? I'm going to play a little bit more music. No more marches this morning, but those three marches were... we started off with the Thunderbirds March. I'm not sure David would have approved. The Royal Standard March from the Gus Footwear Band, which I know he would have approved of. And Moonlight Serenade, of course. Yes, he would have approved of that beautiful tune. And that was from the Corey Band. As I said, I do have some CDs of his that his family offered to us, so I'll play some marches every now and then. And they're very—I think they're very good for you, health-wise. They do something to the blood. Yeah, I know it's scientific. Yep. And Tony Joe White does something to my blood, so we're going to play a bit of him now. Pork salad, Annie.

The beautiful Madeleine Perrot with La Javanaise. And that song was on the soundtrack of that beautiful film, The Shape of Water. Do we remember that film? The Shape of Water. Before that was